0: Escolta, Zicat. 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
1: I'm getting out of here.

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Do it big, get in trouble, it was still fun. You a jet, you never been on a real run. Back and forth to the plug, to the deal's done. So, I guess I can't complain, huh? Go from that to owning off a private plane, huh? But the chain didn't change it. Still, we remain

0: your weather girl.
1: Uh-huh.
0: And have we got news for you.
1: You better listen.
0: Get ready, all your lonely girls, and leave those umbrellas.